0: ne postarajo. Classic Rock. Vsak četrtek zvečer na Rock Radio. 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
1: Rumors spreading round in that Texas town, about the shack outside the games. And you know what I'm talking about. Just let me know if you wanna go to that home out on the range. They got a lot of nice girls.

všeč to? 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Ali to? 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
0: S tem si obseden celo na delovnem mestu.
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0: Ja, poslušaš Rock Radio. Čisti rock.